sometimes I catch myself thinking maybe there's no such thing as this life or the next. Maybe it's just all one long breath. And every inhale is like a new beginning, and it feels like we're at the beginning. But it feels like we've been here before. But it feels like we've been here before.

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1: This is Nesta, and you're listening to my new single, Yes Girl, auf Energy Hit Music Only. Just

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I remember the weight of sound on my chest, of heat on my skin. Breath getting shorter, smile getting real. 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